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But there's no relief, I'm wide awake in my kitchen. It's black and I'm lonely. Oh, if I could only get some sleep. Creaky noises make my skin creep.

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and coquette for show me a little bit. 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But you know that don't mean my world to me, cause baby names can't cramp my style. I love chicken and bus collared greens, a little hot water cornbread. I love you too, cat daddy, but don't you let that go.

You scared me once, you won't scare me twice. You taught me to ignore advice.